0: Estás escuchando Cultura Rock.
1: 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One more time, thank you so much for coming.

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Are we bringing this down? Are we bringing this down? Hold on, we bringing this down. You know that you

beat and the sound. So this is now everybody. You know that you came to party. You know that you came to party. You know that you came to party. Put your hands up now, everybody.